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0: 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Tonight we'll have a low around 55 and breezy. Tomorrow we'll be potentially showering with a high near 73. And later that night we'll have chances of showers with a low around 46. Tuesday will be partly sunny with a high near 60 and breezy. 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That's the latest weather here on the Blair Radio 94.7 FM weather.
1: Today's good news with NLT, 2 Chronicles 7, verse 14. 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
1: 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Tonight we'll have a low around 55 and breezy. Tomorrow we'll be potentially showering with a high near 73. And later that night we'll have chances of showers with a low around 46. Tuesday will be partly sunny with a high near 60 and breezy. 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That's the latest weather here on the Blair Radio 94.7 FM Weather.

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1: 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Tonight we'll have a low around 55 and breezy. Tomorrow we'll be potentially showering with a high near 73. And later that night we'll have chances of showers with a low around 46. Tuesday will be partly sunny with a high near 60 and breezy. 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That's the latest weather here on the Blair Radio 94.7 FM Weather.

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Drove all day to ask your dad for your hand. I wrote it all out, I knew what I'd say. My heart, it was racing, and my hands started to shake, but I took a deep

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0: just wasn't meant to be. But somewhere down deep, I still believe we were.
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Bible all around the world. We thank you that this generation has access to revival. And God, we thank you that it's not just coming. The fruits of it are already here.

The Lord is my light and my salvation. Whom shall I fear? The Lord is the stronghold of my life. Of whom shall I be afraid? Psalm 27:1.

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It gives understanding to the simple. 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

Every good and perfect gift is from above, coming down from the Father of the heavenly lights, who does not change like shifting shadows. James 1:17.

This is the message we have heard from him and declare to you. God is light. In him there is no darkness at all. 1 John 1:5.

The city does not need the sun or the moon to shine on it, for the glory of God gives it light, and the Lamb is its lamp. Revelation 21:23.

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1: 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Today will be mostly cloudy with a high near 73, and later tonight we'll have chances of showers and thunderstorms with a low around 46 and breezy. Tomorrow will be cloudy, then gradually becoming mostly sunny with a high near 59 and breezy. 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That's latest weather here on the Blair Radio 94.7 FM Weather.
2: 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Thunderstorms and tornado warnings have impacted Washington County and the surrounding areas for the past couple of nights. We're looking for potential for more on the way as rain and thunderstorms are possible after 4 this afternoon. Stay posted to Blair Radio online through social media as we keep you informed as alerts come out. The Nebraska Supreme Court affirmed the Washington County District Court ruling upholding that Washington County did not violate Collins' right to a speedy trial. In fact, the Supreme Court added more than the original ruling. The full decision can be found at the Nebraska Supreme Court website. The Washington County Sheriff's Office sent out a thank you to County Attorney Scott Vandersheff, Chief Deputy County Attorney Eric Peterson, and Nebraska Attorney General's Office for their continued work to bring justice to Linda Childers and her family. Gateway to the West Day is coming soon, and Washington County Chamber has registrations open for all of its events. One of the changes this year is the event that the parade starts at 11 a.m. The reason is to avoid the heat of the day, as many older participants have requested, for the safety of those walking and marching in the parade. A full list of events can be found at WashingtonCountyChamberNE.com. The City of Blair Parks Department is hard at work getting the pool ready for the summer. Crews completed the full cleaning of the pool and have officially started filling process in preparation for opening day on Saturday, May 23rd. The City of Blair appreciates the work our Parks Department put in behind the scenes each year to make sure the facility is clean, safe, and ready for families to enjoy all summer long. They can't wait to welcome everyone back to the Blair Pool for another great season. The City of Missouri Valley reports issues with the water bill this month. As you may know, they had a software update at the end of April. This has affected customers whose information was not transferred over to the new software. These individuals did not receive a bill, can't log in the portal, and or pay online or in person. They're working with a software provider on the solution and apologize for any confusion or frustration. No late fees or penalties will be added to those affected due to the issue. For the Blair Bears, the girls' soccer team will continue postseason action tomorrow as they play in the Class B Championship versus Lincoln Pius X. Due to potential weather today, they've rescheduled for tomorrow at 4:30 p.m. Birthdays for today, May 18th, director Frank Capra was born in 1897. Roman Catholic Pope John Paul II was born in 1920. Baseball's Reggie Jackson celebrating a birthday today. He was born in 1946. Country singer George Strait, his birthday was 1952. And actress Tina Fey was born this day in 1970. News this hour sponsored by Blair's Memorial Community Hospital, serving Blair, Fort Calhoun, and Takema. For Blair Radio News, I'm Kelly Johnson.

0: Congratulations to the class of 2026. Graduation happened yesterday. Now, if you missed that, you can certainly go back and watch. That is, we did live stream that on our YouTube channel. Just search on YouTube for Blair Radio. Be able to watch all of those events you missed out. Also, congratulations to the Lady Bears as they won against Scott on Saturday. Now, due to the chances of some storms this afternoon, the NSAA has pushed all of the championships for soccer to tomorrow. So, one more day to prep before they take on Lincoln Pius X. And again, championship soccer going to start about 4:30 tomorrow afternoon. We'll keep you in the know on all of that stuff, as well as, you know, we'll be taking a look at that forecast here in a few minutes. A high today is supposed to be in the 70s, but again, actually, no, 60s. 62 is supposed to be the high today. More chances of some severe weather, though, tonight, so we'll keep a close eye on that for you. Follow us and on our Facebook page, our social media. We'll keep you in the know as well right there. 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

of Lair Radio 94.7 FM weather, brought to you by National Land Realty. Today will be mostly cloudy with a high near 73, and later tonight we'll have chances of showers and thunderstorms with a low around 46 and breezy. Tomorrow will be cloudy, then gradually becoming mostly sunny with a high near 59 and breezy. 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That's latest weather here on the Blair Radio 94.7 FM weather.

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We are more than halfway through May. Can you believe that? Only a couple weeks away from Gateway to the West days. Keeping you informed on that. We have our 60 Days of Seniors we're kicking off, so keep a close eye out for that, as during the summer, we'd like to celebrate the class of 2026 all summer long. So that is coming up, as well as just the facts. And what is that? That is news coming your way. We're going to have that on all media platforms for you. Yes, not only just doing the news here, but you'll be able to pick that up at some of the area retailers around us. So again, we'll be keeping you in the know, and we'll be doing it fresh. And it is just the facts coming your way right here on 94.7 BlairRadio.com.

Just a few minutes away from 7 o'clock, and we see cloudy skies, 54 degrees, high of 62. Really not much of a change temp-wise, but showers and thunderstorms late today. So we'll keep a close eye on that to see how that's going to impact the area. Let's go ahead and take a look at the markets, how they closed Friday, getting ready for the commodities today and beyond. Tyson Elevator reported corn closed 4.23, down 12 cents on Friday. Beans 11.01, down 16 cents. Matheson corn 4.19, down 12 cents. Beans 11.07, down 16 cents. Cargill corn 4.56, down 12 cents. Beans 11.77, down 16. Farmers Union corn 4.03, down 12 cents. Beans 10.92, down 16 cents. And Frontier Co-op corn 4.56, down 12 cents. Beans 11.77, down 16 cents. Elkhorn Valley corn 4.02, down 12 cents. Beans 10.94, down 16 cents.

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1: 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Today will be mostly cloudy with a high near 73, and later tonight we'll have chances of showers and thunderstorms with a low around 46 and breezy. Tomorrow will be cloudy, then gradually becoming mostly sunny with a high near 59 and breezy. 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That's latest weather here on the Blair Radio 94.7 FM weather.
2: 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Thunderstorms and tornado warnings have impacted Washington County and the surrounding areas for the past couple of nights. We're looking for potential for more on the way as rain and thunderstorms are possible after 4 this afternoon. Stay posted to Blair Radio online through social media as we keep you informed as alerts come out. The Nebraska Supreme Court affirmed the Washington County District Court ruling upholding the Washington County did not violate Collins' right to a speedy trial. In fact, the Supreme Court added more than the original ruling. The full decision can be found at the Nebraska Supreme Court website. The Washington County Sheriff's Office sent out a thank you to County Attorney Scott Vandersheff, Chief Deputy County Attorney Eric Peterson, and Nebraska Attorney General's Office for their continued work to bring justice to Linda Childers and her family. Gateway to the West Day is coming soon, and Washington County Chamber has registrations open for all of its events. One of the changes this year is the event that the parade starts at 11 a.m. The reason is to avoid the heat of the day, as many older participants have requested, for the safety of those walking and marching in the parade. A full list of events can be found at WashingtonCountyChamberNE.com. The City of Blair Parks Department is hard at work getting the pool ready for the summer. Crews completed the full cleaning of the pool and have officially started filling process in preparation for opening day on Saturday, May 23rd. The City of Blair appreciates the work our Parks Department put in behind the scenes each year to make sure the facility is clean, safe, and ready for families to enjoy all summer long. They can't wait to welcome everyone back to the Blair Pool for another great season. The City of Missouri Valley reports issues with the water bill this month. As you may know, they had a software update at the end of April. This has affected customers whose information was not transferred over to the new software. These individuals did not receive a bill, can't log in the portal, and or pay online or in person. They're working with a software provider on the solution and apologize for any confusion or frustration. No late fees or penalties will be added to those affected due to the issue. For the Blair Bears, the girls' soccer team will continue postseason action tomorrow as they play in the Class B Championship versus Lincoln Pius X. Due to potential weather today, they have rescheduled for tomorrow at 4:30 p.m. Let's take a look at today in history. May 18th, 1860, Abraham Lincoln was nominated for presidency at the Republican Convention. 1896, Supreme Court ruled separate but equal is constitutional. In 1917, U.S. Congress passed the Selective Service Act. This day in 1980, Mount St. Helens erupted. And in 2012, Facebook raises $16 billion in the largest tech IPO in U.S. history. Things to celebrate today, that is National No Dirty Dishes Day, remember that. National Cheese Soufflé Day, National Visit Your Relatives Day, and National Sun Responsibly Day. So there you go. That's a look at your news brought to you by Blair's Memorial Community Hospital, serving Blair, Fort Calhoun, and Tecama. For Blair Radio News, I'm Kelly Johnson.

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0: 101.7 Blair Radio, our nonprofit news brought to us by RVR Bank. Again, want to say thank you to them being fantastic partners and sponsors, bringing the information right to you, whether it's through the radio, through our social media, through our YouTube channel. So again, today we have the director of the Gateway Development Corporation, Michael Rooks, joining us. Thank you for coming in. I've been kind of after you for a while, but you know, things have settled down. And we're getting into a phase where I kind of would like to have you come in a little bit more often to talk about what's happening, what's the developments, what can you talk about. Now, I know there are things you can't talk about, but we want to be able to make sure people are aware in every way possible of what is happening and what they can know about. So, but first, what is Gateway Development Corporation?
1: First of all, thank you for having me. And yes, I am more than happy to come in on a quarterly, monthly, whatever kind of basis we want to work on, Kelly.
0: Yeah.
1: I want to get knowledge out there for everyone that's curious on Gateway Development. And what is Gateway Development? So we are, first of all, we are a public-private partnership. We are a nonprofit. We are a 501c3. Our main goal is to help businesses, first of all, help businesses, local businesses expand that are in Washington County, and then also recruit new businesses in to Washington County to, as I like to say, expand the tax base, and just to help Washington County prosper more. I mean, those are the biggest things. And as far as public-private go, we have roughly 65 or 66 investors right now, private investors from Washington County and from the Omaha MSA. And then we also have Washington County, the city of Blair, and the city of Fort Calhoun are also investors, which is more of the public side of things. And we help them with different projects, LB 840, we help administer that. There's a lot of things that we can do. But our main goal, like I said, is to increase that tax base and to bring that quality of life and just to make sure, you know, Blair and Washington County, Fort Calhoun, Arlington, Kennard, Herman, they're successful in what they want to do. And each one of those communities have different ideas of what success looks like.
0: Right.
1: So it's not one size fits all. So we try to help all of them in whatever way they want.
0: Well, it's almost like you are, if I get this correctly, kind of the negotiator between the community and potentially like a business who wants to come in to be able to see how it all works out, where to go,
1: right,
0: what works and what fits.
1: Definitely. I mean, the term I sometimes like to use, I like to help smooth out the speed bumps. So, you know, from getting from point A to point C, I will help you smooth out B. Sorry about hitting the mic there.
0: That's okay.
1: And it's when I say smooth out, just I know the operations. I can tell them what they need to do. You know, one thing the city of Blair always says is early and often. They want to know upfront exactly what's going on. So if there are tweaks we have to do, it's not clear at the end at city council where then something gets tabled and has to be pushed back. We'd rather do all that up front, get all the tweaks worked out, and go forward with those things. It's the permitting. It's making sure those are they understand what the permitting process is. They, you know, sometimes they don't understand how to use the GIS or anything like that. So I can just help them. I can show them different stats we have. You know, we use Placer AI. We have housing studies. We can get different stats from the county, from our partners, the Omaha Chamber. But we just want to make sure they have all the ammunition, the businesses have all the stuff they need to confirm that Washington County is where they want to go.
0: All right. Well, let's jump in phase one. And you're talking about existing businesses that are here, helping them to be able to grow and expand if they choose to. You know, what's that process like and how do people get involved in that?
1: It's really hard to get involved in that, Kelly. It's, you know, it's giving me a call or stopping in the chamber. You know, that's where my office is, Washington County Chamber. And if I'm not there, Cheryl can set up an appointment and we can get going on that. But a couple that we have helped expand would be some of the larger ones, Corbion on the Cargill campus. We helped them go after some state funding. Local We have worked with Prairie Star Botanicals. Mm-hmm. We have worked with Ace Hardware several times.
0: Right.
1: KB Meats. So there's quite a few different businesses that we have helped. But it's give me a call. Let's talk. And let me see what I can find and how we can help. And when I mean help, it might not be funding, but it could be. There could mm-hmm. be some grant dollars or there could be some state aid out there. But maybe it's just, hey, how do I go about acquiring a new piece of property? Mm-hmm. Or I don't know if I'm zoned right. What is a CUP? What is an overlay district? The city told me this, but I'm not quite sure what that is. Can you help me guide me on that? Or even the smaller business, hey, can you help me with a business plan? Mm. And that's something where I can help with, but I always like to refer people down to UNO, the Small Business Association, because that's their main job.
0: Right.
1: But then I still work hand in hand with them with local and I mean with the local pieces, so they make sure that business plan flows here in Washington County.
0: All right. So then, really, also helping guide people to resources.
1: Yes. Yes,
0: that is a part of it.
1: Yeah,
0: and so with when you do find a business that's looking to, or come in or expand, do you do all the studies to see, okay, this is the need, this fits.
1: I would say that's a gray area, yes and no. So we do studies, we do traffic studies, we do housing studies. That's been a hot topic lately, and I know we'll probably get into that a little bit later. But I would say something I learned, and it sounds kind of fun, but from Rod Storm, is the smell test. Mm. We don't go after every single business that's looking to expand or looking to come in. We want to make sure it is a proper fit for Washington County or for Fort Calhoun or for Blair. You know, we're not going to bring in something that they do not want. They probably don't want a kill facility,
0: right.
1: Or they don't want a tire manufacturer. You know, there's already enough smells throughout Washington County. The big thing I always try, I love to focus on is agriculture. Blair and Washington County have always been an ag county and community. There's over 90,000 acres of corn. We're always going to be that. Now, what do we do with that? You have the bio campus here. You have calcium products that we just helped bring in. There's all sorts of businesses and ancillary businesses that go along with ag that I think fit really good. Now, do we want to diversify a little bit? Maybe something catastrophic happens? Yeah, we want to. And that's something that when we helped Dollar General come in, we talked about that. But that's a logistics hub, another major employer. And why wouldn't we want another major employer that doesn't cannibalize against the bio campus?
0: Right.
1: You want that. And that's how we bring people in. So there's a lot of things you look at. But it's not, oh, Mike thinks this, this, and this. Well, great. It's my board of directors. I bring all the businesses, the projects. They might not know the names, but we will tell them, hey, this is what it's about. What do you guys think? And then whatever community they're looking at, we'll go to that community and talk to them a little bit.
0: So how many, quick question, how many are on the board of directors?
1: On my board of directors, there are voting members, there are 18. Ex officios, when you include those, we are at 22.
0: Right, and they're all members of the community.
1: They are all members of Gateway Development. I would not say they're all members of community.
0: Okay.
1: So we have several engineering firms that are on our board.
0: Okay.
1: But a lot of community members are on there.
0: Yeah, but their benefit or their look is to benefit the communities.
1: Of course.
0: Of course.
1: That's why they all want to make sure Washington County is successful, and that's why they want to help guide that.
0: Okay. Now, most people don't realize that Washington County is a part of the metro.
1: It's a shocker, isn't it?
0: Most people don't realize it. I realized that a long time ago because I'm in radio and that statistics all push into that
1: metropolitan Metropolitan Statistical Area, the MSA. Right. So, yes, when you look at numbers and population, Washington County and Blair, Fort Calhoun, Arlington, those are all included in the Omaha MSA. So when someone says, well, Omaha is over 1 million people, Omaha MSA is over 1 million, not Omaha. Omaha proper is probably what, and I could be wrong with this 500,000, 600,000
0: somewhere in that range.
1: But you're adding Plattsmouth, you're adding all of Sarpy County, you're adding Washington County. That's how you get to that number. You know, the other piece, kind of going off topic of the MSA, but Omaha is always expanding, you know, and if we like it or not, the one of the next phases is moving north. Look at what's happening on 133 right now. The key, one of the key things that I think that I can play, I want to help play, is how do we guide that growth? If we don't guide it and just we stand back and say, no, we don't want it, it's coming anyway. So let's help guide that and teach people what we want and try to get those things in so something we don't want doesn't just show up.
0: Well, I was just kind of looking at it from, there was a point in time where small communities, 70s, 80s, even in the 90s, were shut down, isolate. We don't want to grow. We want to keep our little hamlet exactly the way it was when we were kids type scenario.
1: Right.
0: Now, you know, not saying that that's a bad thing, because we want to have a safe place. We want to have that Andy Griffith feel to it. But if we don't have somebody looking out for the best interest, then it comes time to say, well, we need more taxes. We need to start paying for all this infrastructure. Then your ability to choose gets limited. You all of a sudden have to take anything instead of being able to choose.
1: That's definitely true. I use a lot of different strange sayings. I'm sorry, but if you're not growing, you're dying. The population is all, we all age, we're all getting older. I don't want to look at this gray hair. It's terrible. But you know, sooner or later people are aging out of the workforce. If we're not recruiting new people into that workforce, these businesses will start leaving and we'll lose taxes. And then the only way to keep our amenities that everyone wants is to raise taxes.
0: Yeah.
1: And no one wants that.
0: Right.
1: And another positive thing about Washington County and, you know, Blair and Fort Calhoun, they're some of the lowest taxes in the Omaha MSA, and no one gets that. I used to live in Sarpy County, and crazy taxes down there. I mean, their school system, I mean, they're building a new school every day.
0: Right.
1: Every year, sorry. Yeah. But the taxes are great up here. But to keep them low, we have to keep recruiting new residents and new businesses up here. I mean, those are big things. Unfortunately, you know, that sales tax initiative that we tried to go after last year, which Gateway was in full support of, would have helped that, because we have a lot of people that drive into the community in Blair. Why don't we have them help pay taxes?
0: Right.
1: You know, and because sales tax isn't just locals. Yeah. Property tax is local.
0: Right.
1: But when we have over 30,000 people, as far as the retail trade area, people come in to shop in Blair. Mm-hmm. Let's have them help, you know, maybe do an overpass over Highway 75 or, you know, the bypass, those pieces. Mm-hmm. Sales tax is a key thing. And it wasn't a lot. It was another half cent. And when you do that ratio, and I'm just thinking of this, I believe it was roughly, what, $4 on $100?
0: Yeah.
1: Or something very small, which you don't see.
0: Right.
1: But that extra money could have been used to upgrade the pool. Could have been used for many things. Part of the amphitheater, part of, you know, the upgrading the library. We have all those are great things in Blair, don't get me wrong, but that additional sales tax, it taxes people that actually use Blair, that come into Blair. It's not just the residents.
0: Right, but the benefit goes in like...
1: But the benefit comes just to the residents.
0: Yeah. So it's like, you know, oftentimes we hear it's like big companies like Walmart, but that is one of the biggest tax revenues for the community.
1: Yeah, and a large employer.
0: Yeah.
1: You know, that's... So. People don't always think about that. You know, they're not 24 hours anymore. Sorry.
0: Not anymore. But
1: still, they have... Yeah, I believe they have 180 employees.
0: Yeah.
1: That's great.
0: Yeah. So now, talk about bypass and things like that. I see your name all over the place. So, for example, a big sign saying land available.
1: Yes.
0: And so that is something that Gateway Development also does.
1: So, yes. And that's something... Sometimes it's confusing. We are not a broker, not a real estate agent. Used to be way back early, you know, 2005, 2009. But what we do is we help local landowners sell their land. And what I mean by that is we can option that land. And then once we have that under control, we can then submit that to larger RFPs, requests for proposals for big projects. But the only way you can typically request or get in front of some of those bigger businesses, you have to have the land under control. If you don't have the land under control, it's just available to the open market. Great. But economic development, it's a process. It's not an event. The Dollar General, that behind the scenes before that was announced, that was over probably 13, 14 months.
0: Yeah.
1: So we had to have that under control. So they're spending all this money behind the scenes, getting engineering, getting designs, getting everything done. If it's not under control, someone else could take that out from underneath them.
0: Right.
1: And now they're out
0: all that money.
1: Yeah. And that's just not Dollar General. That's even some smaller projects in town.
0: That's anybody that is putting a project together.
1: Yeah.
0: They want to know that they are going to be able to spend the money and not have it all of a sudden just gone.
1: Yeah. And that's the due diligence period. And I love working with brokers and agents. Don't get me wrong. But sometimes those bigger companies, they just like, hey, we need this for a year because either we need to get power. We need to figure out how to get power there or water or sewer, or we just need to do, you know, we need to go through the state regulatory process. That takes time. It's not just we bought the property, we can build. Well, right. you can grade. That's easy. You just get a SWIFT permit, but you can't just put whatever there. You have to go through all the process. And that's why having pieces of property under control, it's very important. And yeah, Roger Andreessen, he's the one that owns that property off the bypass right now. Mm-hmm. He's great. Him and Don are great to work with. I talk to them probably once a month or so. Yeah, we've had a lot of tire kickers, and now with the project that's going on top of the hill behind Walmart, that residential, the 140 single family homes, I think his is probably the next to go.
0: Yeah,
1: no guarantees, but that's my hope.
0: Well, but that goes into the next thing that I wanted to talk about is you're looking not only at, you know, the properties that are available or what could fit those properties, but you also have to put the pieces together for the business to saying, there is residence here for people to live here.
1: Yes. And that's something my first 3 to 4 years in this job, I didn't have to think about. You know, it was the economy was different at that time. We don't have to get into politics, but the economy was different.
0: Right.
1: Now, your employers are really asking, well, I had one, and I've said this in city council and everywhere else, we love your site. We love everything about it. We like Blair, but tell me where my 500 employees are going to live.
0: Right.
1: And I just go, Omaha.
0: Yeah.
1: It's not always the best answer, you know, especially for quality of life for those employees. If they're making $20 an hour and they're commuting from Omaha every day, today's gas prices are over $4.25, $5. Mm-hmm. You're taking a big chunk of that paycheck. And that's not good.
0: Right.
1: And you can't find affordable housing. Sorry, attainable housing. You can't find attainable housing in Washington County for that many people. So when we have Blair Crossing going in, 132 apartments, fantastic. We have other projects looking. We need that whole life cycle for a person to live in, you know. Yeah. I say it a lot, but you have a retiree who lives in a 4-bedroom home by themselves. They love Blair. They want to stay here, but they want to downsize. There's nowhere for them to go.
0: Right.
1: You know, maybe they want to go to an apartment. Mm-hmm. Just because someone doesn't like the apartment doesn't mean the next person does or doesn't fit in their lifestyle.
0: Yeah.
1: You know, I had a question. Would you live in those apartments, Mike? And I had to say no. I've got two Great Danes.
0: Right.
1: Great Danes are...
0: They're amazing apartment dogs, really.
1: Oh, they're lap dogs.
0: Yeah, but...
1: But
0: that's good size. That
1: 150-pound dog in a small apartment. Two. That's a lot of gas, first of all.
0: Yeah.
1: And a lot of fur. So for me, everyone has a different backstory, it wouldn't work. But you just don't know. Just because you don't want an apartment doesn't mean someone else doesn't want that apartment.
0: Or that is where they need to be at this time.
1: Yeah.
0: Because not everybody can afford, you know, we talk about affordable housing. That is, I don't know that affordable housing is really
1: non-existent.
0: It doesn't exist anymore. You know, your average starter home is in the almost $300,000 range?
1: $325,000.
0: Okay. For a starter home, that is way different than it was before. So this next working force, this next generation coming in, apartment life is going to be a lot more probable than
1: it is
0: ever before.
1: And when you think about it, it's not like they're going to live in that apartment for 20 years. It's a transition piece. It's getting them into the community, getting them into the workforce. And now all of a sudden they're here. They're going to start going to church. Mm-hmm. They're going to start getting involved in local organizations. Heck, they might get married here then.
0: Yeah.
1: And then all of a sudden, oh, we want to have a family. We need to move out of that apartment to a single family home.
0: Right.
1: But that's the transition that people are like, no, we don't want what you do. That's part of that life cycle. And then you're in the single family home, you expand to another home, and then the kids graduate and go off. Well, now we have this huge house. We can't afford it. Let's move back down. And so it's a circle.
0: It is. But it also makes that available for the next generation to move up and then move back.
1: Yeah. You know, and there's different types of houses out there that we haven't even talked about or Blair hasn't looked at before. You know, it's not just apartments. You know, there could be duplexes. There could be quads. Condos. Yeah, they're condos. Tiny homes, you know, another hot topic, which I shouldn't even bring up, but like trailer parks, mobile homes, those are all types, and even senior living. So, and when I say senior living, 55 plus homes, zero entry, they don't have to mow the lawn or do the snow anymore. That's something they might want. There's not a lot of those out there. I'm not saying there aren't any, but there's not enough. You can talk to any landlord in town, and when their housing unit comes up for rent, they probably have 10 to 15 applications instantly.
0: Yeah,
1: that's just how it is. And I hate to talk about social media, but someone put on there, hey, we're looking for an apartment. I kind of read through a quick snippet of those. There's people like, hey, we've lived in Harlan for the last 3 years. We're trying to get back to Blair, and there's nothing. You know, that one stuck out to me. I'm like, wow, they're driving from Harlan.
0: Yeah.
1: That's a drive.
0: That's a drive.
1: Yeah.
0: And so, yeah, that brings back is just, it's actually also brings in the double-edged sword. We want to bring in businesses, but businesses need to have places for the employees to live. But without the businesses, developers don't want to build to be able to house that. So if you have apartments that people can move up from, then you might have more developers willing to build houses.
1: Yeah. That, and then also a lot of people think I just work retail. I mean, I've had that a lot. Or why don't you bring in an Applebee's or an IHOP? You know, they say like, great, you know, you realize that you have to have over 100,000 residents within a 3-mile radius for some of these pieces.
0: Right.
1: So what does that mean? We need more rooftops.
0: Right.
1: And rooftops are housing units. So we need those apartments. We need some of those things. And I'm not saying we're going to get the Applebee's or IHOPs because we're not even close to that. But there are other retail establishments that want to move into Blair, but they want to see growth. And their growth is we want to see more rooftops.
0: Right.
1: So with Blair Crossing coming in, with a potential for the riser apartments coming in, you can see that growth happening. Another pain point that Washington County has is daycare right now.
0: Yeah.
1: Little Blossoms is great, but Little Blossoms is one group, and we could definitely use more. We could use more in Arlington. We could use more definitely in Fort Calhoun. And they just the Washington County just received $30,000 for that to help recruit more daycares. So, you know, that's part of economic development too. It's housing, it's daycare. You know, I need a place for my employees to live. Those employees need a place for those employees need a place for their kids to go when they're not there. And then they need the restaurants to go to. You know, we helped bring in Tasty Pizza, Black Label.
0: Black Label.
1: Yeah. The Social House. It's still coming in.
0: Lighthouse.
1: Yeah. I mean, all those. Yeah. We've helped all those in one way, shape, or form, either by saying, hey, these are available properties. Those are all big things that Gateway can help with. It's just odd. You know, yes, we have our fingers in many different things, and it's just we want to see the community prosper,
0: right.
1: Not just grow, but we want to – the quality of life is what we're always – it's what it's always about.
0: And it goes back to that's because the board of directors wants to see that as well.
1: Yeah.
0: The whole purpose is to keep that. And that's why you stay as a nonprofit organization.
1: Right. Yeah. It's funny, you know. Hey, what are you getting out of this? Oh, I'm getting the feel good that I'm helping build this. I grew up in a small town in Iowa, Eldora, Iowa. Give or take, it was 4,000 to 5,000 people way back when. Now it's 2,000.
0: Yeah.
1: Downtown has 6, 7, 8, 9, 10 empty buildings.
0: Yeah.
1: I don't want to see that. You know, I don't. I keep focusing on Blair and Fort Calhoun because that's where the infrastructure is. That's where we can grow. But both these communities have had a really good business push for the last 20 years. You know, you've got the schools in Fort Calhoun, you got DW Fine Pack, you got Surplus Supply, you have the Cargill campus up here. So they've got really good business. So they're generating some taxes.
2: Great.
1: But still, we need to get that housing piece going. And then all of a sudden, who knows? There could be a subway in Fort Calhoun. There could be other things that pop up that just amenities that people like.
0: Right.
1: Some people just want to stay in Blair. We don't want to go to Omaha. Okay, great. But our studies show that, you know, after going to Walmart on a Saturday, a lot of people go down to Village Point.
0: Right.
1: You know, and then they shop at Shields. So there's data that we have that we can show retailers that, hey, if you had something closer,
0: you'll bring these people right to it.
1: Yeah. So, but that's what Gateway does. I mean, we're here just to help businesses succeed and grow the tax base and make sure there is a quality of life that everyone wants.
0: And it is its own entity to be able to do that.
1: We are not part of the chamber. We are not part of the city. We work hand in hand with them. Mm-hmm. Yes, we do manage the Washington County Chamber.
0: Right.
1: We are a partner with the Omaha Chamber, and we work hand in hand with Fort Calhoun, Arlington, Blair, and the county, but we are our own entity.
0: Yes. So then that way, again, with the business people that are involved, as they can actually say, yes, this is a good idea for the community, or wait, this goes back to the sniff test. You know,
1: yeah, it is. And honestly, with that, with us working with these businesses, we can sign NDAs. And it's not public, you know.
0: Right.
1: They can't come into City Hall and say, I need to know this information. Well, the Gateway's working on it. It's
0: right.
1: Not through us at all.
0: Yeah.
1: So it keeps under wraps until it should be out there.
0: Yeah. You know? So it goes back to the wrap up right now is that open door policy, right?
1: Yeah.
0: There are obviously things you cannot say.
1: Right.
0: Because there are, you know, businesses that if they're in process, they don't want either competitors or they don't want other things to know exactly what's going on behind the scenes until they're able to. But that's where you guys, we need to be able to put the trust into you guys to make sure that everything stays in the line of what is reasonable for the community.
1: Right. And that's where it comes back. We have over, you know, over 20 companies, 20 projects, I would say, in our pipeline. We talk to the communities. We make sure that we want to, and we keep following those. I mean, keep flowing with them. But they don't just happen like that. You know, I've had a project, I'm going to say 4D. They've been in my pipeline for a year and a half. Mm. They just keep kicking the can down the road. No, we're still interested, but with the tariffs or with this, we have to pull back a little bit. But Mike, we're still interested. So it just takes some time. Mm. But that's what we do. And I guess, yes, open door policy. If people have questions, have you guys, anyone can stop in. I just had someone ask for the housing report that I quote quite a bit from 2021. I sent that out this morning already to someone because they're interested in that. We are going to be doing a new housing study, so hopefully that will have updated numbers and show what the 2021 showed as well, or we're going in the right direction. Yeah. So,
2: all right. And so the best way to be able to learn more, other than stopping in, they can go to your website, right? Or is that through?
1: I would say the best way right now
2: is just go straight to you.
1: Just come to me. Knock on the door. Come on into the chamber. Set an appointment up with Cheryl. Yes, we do have Gateway Development, any.com, but we're working on that. Work in progress. Remember, it's myself and Cheryl, and then Nikki. So you count both the chamber and Gateway. We're 2.5 people. Yeah. So it takes a while to get some of those websites up and running. We have some stuff on there. But it's work in progress.
2: All right. So, but you can stop in any time, set up an appointment, and be able to learn more.
1: Yeah, of course.
2: Individually. So, again, thank you. I just wanted to say thank you for coming in.
1: Thank you, Kelly.
2: And, you know, we'll get into some more hard-hitting stuff as we go. But I wanted to just kind of give you the opportunity just to explain and talk about what's going on. And then next time I'll ask all the questions about things that you can't talk about.
1: Fantastic. I appreciate that, Kelly. Again, thank you for having me in.
3: 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Today will be mostly cloudy with a high near 73, and later tonight we'll have chances of showers and thunderstorms with a low around 46 and breezy. Tomorrow will be cloudy, then gradually becoming mostly sunny with a high near 59 and breezy. 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That's latest weather here on the Blair Radio 94.7 FM weather.
4: 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Memorial Community Hospital is having a lunch and learn on Tuesday, May 26th from noon to 1 at the Bagby Gentry Conference Room. The topic is nutrition as we age, eating healthy to prevent chronic disease. 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
1: I pledge allegiance to the flag of the United States of America and to the republic for which it stands, one nation, under God, indivisible, with liberty and justice for all.
2: 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Today will be mostly cloudy with a high near 73, and later tonight we'll have chances of showers and thunderstorms with a low around 46 and breezy. Tomorrow will be cloudy, then gradually becoming mostly sunny with a high near 59 and breezy. 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That's latest weather here on the Blair Radio 94.7 FM Weather.
3: 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Thunderstorms and tornado warnings have impacted Washington County and the surrounding areas for the past couple of nights. We're looking for potential for more on the way as rain and thunderstorms are possible after 4 this afternoon. Stay posted to Blair Radio online through social media as we keep you informed as alerts come out. The Nebraska Supreme Court affirmed the Washington County District Court ruling upholding that Washington County did not violate Collins' right to a speedy trial. In fact, the Supreme Court added more than the original ruling. The full decision can be found at the Nebraska Supreme Court website. The Washington County Sheriff's Office sent out a thank you to County Attorney Scott Vandersheff, Chief Deputy County Attorney Eric Peterson, and Nebraska Attorney General's Office for their continued work to bring justice to Linda Childers and her family. Gateway to the West Day is coming soon, and Washington County Chamber has registrations open for all of its events. One of the changes this year is the event that the parade starts at 11 a.m. The reason is to avoid the heat of the day, as many older participants have requested, for the safety of those walking and marching in the parade. A full list of events can be found at WashingtonCountyChamberNE.com. The City of Blair Parks Department is hard at work getting the pool ready for the summer. Crews completed the full cleaning of the pool and have officially started filling process in preparation for opening day on Saturday, May 23rd. The City of Blair appreciates the work our Parks Department put in behind the scenes each year to make sure the facility is clean, safe, and ready for families to enjoy all summer long. They can't wait to welcome everyone back to the Blair Pool for another great season. The City of Missouri Valley reports issues with the water bill this month. As you may know, they had a software update at the end of April. This has affected customers whose information was not transferred over to the new software. These individuals did not receive a bill, can't log in the portal, and or pay online or in person. They're working with a software provider on the solution and apologize for any confusion or frustration. No late fees or penalties will be added to those affected due to the issue. For the Blair Bears, the girls' soccer team will continue postseason action tomorrow as they play in the Class B Championship versus Lincoln Pius X. Due to potential weather today, they've rescheduled for tomorrow at 4:30 p.m. News this hour is sponsored by Blair's Memorial Community Hospital, serving Blair, Fort Calhoun, and Tecama. For Blair Radio News, I'm Kelly Johnson.
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0: Just a few minutes into the 8 o'clock hour. Cloudy skies this morning in the mid-50s. As a matter of fact, we're looking right now about 54 degrees on our way to a high of 62. A couple more days for classes to take place for the Blair Bears. And then don't forget, tomorrow afternoon, the Lady Bears soccer team playing the championship against Lincoln Pius X. That's at 4:30. So, again, let's get you through the rest of the week strong. Graduation happened yesterday. If you missed that, you can go to our YouTube channel and be able to watch that. So, again, we've got you covered. We'll keep you going with a mix of music, news, weather, information about events, activities, happenings, all of that right here on 94.7. 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

0: Congratulations to the class of 2026. Graduation happened yesterday. Now, if you missed that, you can certainly go back and watch. That is, we did live stream that on our YouTube channel. Just search on YouTube for Blair Radio. Be able to watch all of those events you missed out. Also, congratulations to the Lady Bears as they won against Scott on Saturday. Now, due to the chances of some storms this afternoon, the NSAA has pushed all of the championships for soccer to tomorrow. So, one more day to prep before they take on Lincoln Pius X. And again, championship soccer going to start about 4:30 tomorrow afternoon. We'll keep you in the know on all of that stuff, as well as, you know, we'll be taking a look at that forecast here in a few minutes. A high today is supposed to be in the 70s, but again, actually, no, 60s. 62 is supposed to be the high today. More chances of some severe weather, though, tonight, so we'll keep a close eye on that for you. Follow us and on our Facebook page, our social media. 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

0: Blair Radio 94.7 FM weather, brought to you by National Land Realty. Today will be mostly cloudy with a high near 73, and later tonight we'll have chances of showers and thunderstorms with a low around 46 and breezy. Tomorrow will be cloudy, then gradually becoming mostly sunny with a high near 59 and breezy. 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That's latest weather here on the Blair Radio 94.7 FM weather.
1: 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Community Prayer Network is meeting on Monday, May 4th at 7 p.m. at 310 Eastgate, Blair, Nebraska. 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
1: 94.7 FM Blair Radio. We are more than halfway through May. Can you believe that? Only a couple weeks away from Gateway to the West days. Keeping you informed on that. We have our 60 Days of Seniors we're kicking off, so keep a close eye out for that, as during the summer, we'd like to celebrate the class of 2026 all summer long. So that is coming up, as well as just the facts. And what is that? That is news coming your way. We're going to have that on all media platforms for you. Yes, not only just doing the news here, but you'll be able to pick that up at some of the area retailers around us. So again, we'll be keeping you in the know, and we'll be doing it fresh. And it is just the facts coming your way right here on 94.7 BlairRadio.com.

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temps have been holding pretty steady most of this morning, right now about 55 degrees. Cloudy skies, chances of rain this afternoon, and a high around 62. Detailed look at the forecast, keeping you in the know with any severe weather. 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

0: Today will be mostly cloudy with a high near 73, and later tonight we'll have chances of showers and thunderstorms with a low around 46 and breezy. Tomorrow will be cloudy, then gradually becoming mostly sunny with a high near 59 and breezy. 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That's latest weather here on the Blair Radio 94.7 FM weather.
1: 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Thunderstorms and tornado warnings have impacted Washington County and the surrounding areas for the past couple of nights. We're looking for potential for more on the way as rain and thunderstorms are possible after 4 this afternoon. Stay posted to Blair Radio online through social media as we keep you informed as alerts come out. The Nebraska Supreme Court affirmed the Washington County District Court ruling upholding that Washington County did not violate Collins' right to a speedy trial. In fact, the Supreme Court added more than the original ruling. The full decision can be found at the Nebraska Supreme Court website. The Washington County Sheriff's Office sent out a thank you to County Attorney Scott Vandersheff, Chief Deputy County Attorney Eric Peterson, and Nebraska Attorney General's Office for their continued work to bring justice to Linda Childers and her family. Gateway to the West Day is coming soon, and Washington County Chamber has registrations open for all of its events. One of the changes this year is the event that the parade starts at 11 a.m. The reason is to avoid the heat of the day, as many older participants have requested, for the safety of those walking and marching in the parade. A full list of events can be found at WashingtonCountyChamberNE.com. The City of Blair Parks Department is hard at work getting the pool ready for the summer. Crews completed the full cleaning of the pool and have officially started filling process in preparation for opening day on Saturday, May 23rd. The City of Blair appreciates the work our Parks Department put in behind the scenes each year to make sure the facility is clean, safe, and ready for families to enjoy all summer long. They can't wait to welcome everyone back to the Blair Pool for another great season. The City of Missouri Valley reports issues with the water bill this month. As you may know, they had a software update at the end of April. This has affected customers whose information was not transferred over to the new software. These individuals did not receive a bill, can't log in the portal, and/or pay online or in person. They're working with a software provider on the solution and apologize for any confusion or frustration. No late fees or penalties will be added to those affected due to the issue. For the Blair Bears, the girls' soccer team will continue postseason action tomorrow as they play in the Class B Championship versus Lincoln Pius X. Due to potential weather today, they've rescheduled for tomorrow at 4:30 p.m. Birthdays for today, May 18th, director Frank Capra was born in 1897. Roman Catholic Pope John Paul II was born in 1920. Baseball's Reggie Jackson celebrating a birthday today. He was born in 1946. Country singer George Strait, his birthday was 1952. And actress Tina Fey was born this day in 1970. News this hour sponsored by Blair's Memorial Community Hospital, serving Blair, Fort Calhoun, and Takema. For Blair Radio News, I'm Kelly Johnson.

0: Traveling into the 9 o'clock hour on this Monday, the 18th of May. Can you believe we are more than halfway through May? Soon it's halfway through the year. Time is flying. Anyway, right now we're looking at about 57 degrees. Showers and thunderstorms later on today. Some chances that could be severe again, so we'll keep a close eye on that for you, as well as keeping you in the know of events, activities, a mix of music, news, weather. You know, it's all about Blair, Washington County, and the surrounding area, right here on 94.7 BlairRadio.com.
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0: Congratulations to the class of 2026. Graduation happened yesterday. Now, if you missed that, you can certainly go back and watch. That is, we did live stream that on our YouTube channel. Just search on YouTube for Blair Radio. Be able to watch all of those events you missed out. Also, congratulations to the Lady Bears as they won against Scott on Saturday. Now, due to the chances of some storms this afternoon, the NSAA has pushed all of the championships for soccer to tomorrow. So, one more day to prep before they take on Lincoln Pius X. And again, championship soccer going to start about 4:30 tomorrow afternoon. We'll keep you in the know on all of that stuff, as well as, you know, we'll be taking a look at that forecast here in a few minutes. A high today is supposed to be in the 70s, but again, actually, no, 60s. 62 is supposed to be the high today. More chances of some severe weather, though, tonight, so we'll keep a close eye on that for you. Follow us and on our Facebook page, our social media. We'll keep you in the know as well right there. 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

0: Blair Radio 94.7 FM weather, brought to you by National Land Realty. Today will be mostly cloudy with a high near 73, and later tonight we'll have chances of showers and thunderstorms with a low around 46 and breezy. Tomorrow will be cloudy, then gradually becoming mostly sunny with a high near 59 and breezy. 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That's latest weather here on the Blair Radio 94.7 FM weather.
1: Today's good news was the NLT, Galatians 1 verse 5. All glory to God forever and ever. Amen.
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0: 94.7 FM Blair Radio. We are more than halfway through May. Can you believe that? Only a couple weeks away from Gateway to the West days. Keeping you informed on that. We have our 60 Days of Seniors we're kicking off, so keep a close eye out for that, as during the summer, we'd like to celebrate the class of 2026 all summer long. So that is coming up, as well as just the facts. And what is that? That is news coming your way. We're going to have that on all media platforms for you. Yes, not only just doing the news here, but you'll be able to pick that up at some of the area retailers around us. So again, we'll be keeping you in the know, and we'll be doing it fresh. And it is just the facts coming your way right here on 94.7BlairRadio.com.
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0: Just a couple songs away from 10 o'clock. I would say it's a good time for that midday snack right there, right? You know, just between the breakfast and getting into lunchtime. We'll continue on with a mix of music. Every hour, top of the hour, going to bring you news and weather. Bottom of the hour, look at that forecast. Keep you in the know with what's happening as we continue on right here. Right now, we're looking about 59 degrees on our way to a high of 62, so we're not far off from where the day is going to be. Cloudy skies, chances of showers and thunderstorms this afternoon. Let's look at that forecast in a few minutes. But, coming up at 10 o'clock, that news and weather is on its way, but we'll give you a bit mix of music to get there right here on 94.7 BlairRadio.com.
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1: Blair Radio 94.7 FM weather, brought to you by National Land Realty. Today will be mostly cloudy with a high near 73, and later tonight we'll have chances of showers and thunderstorms with a low around 46 and breezy. Tomorrow will be cloudy, then gradually becoming mostly sunny with a high near 59 and breezy. 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That's latest weather here on the Blair Radio 94.7 FM weather.
2: 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Thunderstorms and tornado warnings have impacted Washington County and the surrounding areas for the past couple of nights. We're looking for potential for more on the way as rain and thunderstorms are possible after 4 this afternoon. Stay posted to Blair Radio online through social media as we keep you informed as alerts come out. The Nebraska Supreme Court affirmed the Washington County District Court ruling upholding that Washington County did not violate Collins' right to a speedy trial. In fact, the Supreme Court added more than the original ruling. The full decision can be found at the Nebraska Supreme Court website. The Washington County Sheriff's Office sent out a thank you to County Attorney Scott Vandersheff, Chief Deputy County Attorney Eric Peterson, and Nebraska Attorney General's Office for their continued work to bring justice to Linda Childers and her family. Gateway to the West Day is coming soon, and Washington County Chamber has registrations open for all of its events. One of the changes this year is the event that the parade starts at 11 a.m. The reason is to avoid the heat of the day, as many older participants have requested, for the safety of those walking and marching in the parade. A full list of events can be found at WashingtonCountyChamberNE.com. The City of Blair Parks Department is hard at work getting the pool ready for the summer. Crews completed the full cleaning of the pool and have officially started filling process in preparation for opening day on Saturday, May 23rd. The City of Blair appreciates the work our Parks Department put in behind the scenes each year to make sure the facility is clean, safe, and ready for families to enjoy all summer long. They can't wait to welcome everyone back to the Blair Pool for another great season. The City of Missouri Valley reports issues with the water bill this month. As you may know, they had a software update at the end of April. This has affected customers whose information was not transferred over to the new software. These individuals did not receive a bill, can't log in the portal, and or pay online or in person. They're working with a software provider on the solution and apologize for any confusion or frustration. No late fees or penalties will be added to those affected due to the issue. For the Blair Bears, the girls' soccer team will continue postseason action tomorrow as they play in the Class B Championship versus Lincoln Pius X. Due to potential weather today, they've rescheduled for tomorrow at 4:30 p.m. Let's take a look at today in history. May 18th, 1860, Abraham Lincoln was nominated for presidency at the Republican Convention. 1896, Supreme Court ruled separate but equal is constitutional. In 1917, U.S. Congress passed the Selective Service Act. This day in 1980, Mount St. Helens erupted. And in 2012, Facebook raises $16 billion in the largest tech IPO in U.S. history. Things to celebrate today, that is National No Dirty Dishes Day, remember that. National Cheese Soufflé Day, National Visit Your Relatives Day, and National Sun Responsibly Day. So there you go. That's a look at your news brought to you by Blair's Memorial Community Hospital, serving Blair, Fort Calhoun, and Takema. For Blair Radio News, I'm Kelly Johnson.
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Blair Radio 94.7 FM weather, brought to you by National Land Realty. Today will be mostly cloudy with a high near 73, and later tonight we'll have chances of showers and thunderstorms with a low around 46 and breezy. Tomorrow will be cloudy, then gradually becoming mostly sunny with a high near 59 and breezy. 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Online at nationalland.com. That's latest weather here on the Blair Radio 94.7 FM weather.

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1: 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Today will be mostly cloudy with a high near 73, and later tonight we'll have chances of showers and thunderstorms with a low around 46 and breezy. Tomorrow will be cloudy, then gradually becoming mostly sunny with a high near 59 and breezy. 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That's latest weather here on the Blair Radio 94.7 FM Weather.
2: 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Thunderstorms and tornado warnings have impacted Washington County and the surrounding areas for the past couple of nights. We're looking for potential for more on the way as rain and thunderstorms are possible after 4 this afternoon. Stay posted to Blair Radio online through social media as we keep you informed as alerts come out. The Nebraska Supreme Court affirmed the Washington County District Court ruling upholding that Washington County did not violate Collins' right to a speedy trial. In fact, the Supreme Court added more than the original ruling. The full decision can be found at the Nebraska Supreme Court website. The Washington County Sheriff's Office sent out a thank you to County Attorney Scott Vandersheff, Chief Deputy County Attorney Eric Peterson, and Nebraska Attorney General's Office for their continued work to bring justice to Linda Childers and her family. Gateway to the West Day is coming soon, and Washington County Chamber has registrations open for all of its events. One of the changes this year is the event that the parade starts at 11 a.m. The reason is to avoid the heat of the day, as many older participants have requested, for the safety of those walking and marching in the parade. A full list of events can be found at WashingtonCountyChamberNE.com. The City of Blair Parks Department is hard at work getting the pool ready for the summer. Crews completed the full cleaning of the pool and have officially started filling process in preparation for opening day on Saturday, May 23rd. The City of Blair appreciates the work our Parks Department put in behind the scenes each year to make sure the facility is clean, safe, and ready for families to enjoy all summer long. They can't wait to welcome everyone back to the Blair Pool for another great season. The City of Missouri Valley

Ports issues with the water bill this month. As you may know, they had software update at the end of April. This has affected customers with whose information was not transferred over to the new software. These individuals did not receive a bill, can't log in the portal, and or pay online or in person. They're working with a software provider on the solution and apologize for any confusion or frustration. No late fees or penalties will be added to those affected due to the issue. For the Blair Bears, the girls' soccer team will continue postseason action tomorrow as they play in the Class B Championship versus Lincoln Pius X. Due to potential weather today, they've rescheduled for tomorrow at 4:30 p.m. News This Hour is sponsored by Blair's Memorial Community Hospital, serving Blair, Fort Calhoun, and Takema. For Blair Radio News, I'm Kelly Johnson.

0: The Blair Radio 94.7 FM weather, brought to you by National Land Realty. Today will be mostly cloudy with a high near 73, and later tonight we'll have chances of showers and thunderstorms with a low around 46 and breezy. Tomorrow will be cloudy, then gradually becoming mostly sunny with a high near 59 and breezy. 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That's latest weather here on the Blair Radio 94.7 FM weather.
1: Today's good news was the NLT, Galatians 1 verse 5. 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Amen.
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1: 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Tonight we'll have chances of showers and thunderstorms with a low around 46 and breezy, and tomorrow will be cloudy, then gradually become mostly sunny with a high near 59 and breezy. Later that night will be mostly clear with a low around 39, and Wednesday will be partly sunny with a high near 60 and windy. 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This weather forecast is brought to you by Ryan R. Schroeder. 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
2: 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Thunderstorms and tornado warnings have impacted Washington County and the surrounding areas for the past couple of nights. We're looking for potential for more on the way as rain and thunderstorms are possible after 4 this afternoon. Stay posted to Blair Radio online through social media as we keep you informed as alerts come out. The Nebraska Supreme Court affirmed the Washington County District Court ruling upholding the Washington County did not violate Collins' right to a speedy trial. In fact, the Supreme Court added more than the original ruling. The full decision can be found at the Nebraska Supreme Court website. The Washington County Sheriff's Office sent out a thank you to County Attorney Scott Vandersheff, Chief Deputy County Attorney Eric Peterson, and Nebraska Attorney General's Office for their continued work to bring justice to Linda Childers and her family. Gateway to the West Day is coming soon, and Washington County Chamber has registrations open for all of its events. One of the changes this year.

Here is the event that the parade starts at 11 a.m. The reason is to avoid the heat of the day, as many older participants have requested, for the safety of those walking and marching in the parade. A full list of events can be found at WashingtonCountyChamberNE.com. The City of Blair Parks Department is hard at work getting the pool ready for the summer. Crews completed the full cleaning of the pool and have officially started filling process in preparation for opening day on Saturday, May 23rd. The City of Blair appreciates the work our Parks Department put in behind the scenes each year to make sure the facility is clean, safe, and ready for families to enjoy all summer long. They can't wait to welcome everyone back to the Blair Pool for another great season. The City of Missouri Valley reports issues with the water bill this month. As you may know, they had software update at the end of April. This has affected customers whose information was not transferred over to the new software. These individuals did not receive a bill, can't log in the portal, and or pay online or in person. They're working with a software provider on the solution and apologize for any confusion or frustration. No late fees or penalties will be added to those affected due to the issue. For the Blair Bears, the girls' soccer team will continue postseason action tomorrow as they play in the Class B Championship versus Lincoln Pius X. Due to potential weather today, they've rescheduled for tomorrow at 4:30 p.m. And now it's time to take a look at life changes. Lucinda Lucy Larson, 68, of Blair, Nebraska, passed away on the 14th of May. A visitation will be held on Tuesday, the 19th of May, 2026, from 6 to 8 p.m. at Campbell Amon Funeral Home in Blair. The funeral services will follow the next day, Wednesday, the 20th, at 2 p.m., also at Campbell Amon. Graveside services will be held at the Blair Cemetery. John Winfield Young Jr., 96, of Blair, Nebraska, passed away May 15th peacefully, surrounded by his family. Visitation will be held at Campbell Amon Funeral Home on May 20th from 6 to 7 p.m., followed by a prayer service at 7 p.m. Funeral services will be held following day, May 21st, 10 a.m. at St. Francis Borgia Catholic Church, where he had been a faithful member for 90 years. Donna Jean Anderson Othereich, age 81, of Blair, passed away May 16th at her home in Blair, Nebraska. Funeral services will be held Friday, May 22nd, 1 p.m. at First United Methodist Church in Blair. Visitation will be held prior to the services beginning at noon at the church. Graveside services will be held at Forest Lawn Cemetery in Omaha following the funeral services. John Henry Jensen, age 76, of Herman, also known as Hank, passed away May 5th at Methodist Hospital in Omaha. A memorial service will be held Saturday, May 23rd at Herman American Legion, 10 a.m. Graveside services will follow in the Herman Cemetery. Gwen Dwayne Long passed away peacefully April 17th following a recent battle with pneumonia and heart disease. Glenn was born March 30th, 1946, to Willis and Hazel Park Long of Council Bluffs, Iowa. Glenn graduated from Missouri Valley High School in 1964. A celebration of life honoring Glenn will be held May 30th at 1 p.m. at the Chatt Community Center in Takema, Nebraska. Lunch will be served. Dan D. Roach, 70 years of Lincoln, Nebraska, passed away on March 13, 2026 at Bryan Medical Center, West Campus in Lincoln. Memorial services are pending with Pelham Funeral Services of Takema. 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For Blair Radio News, I'm Kelly Johnson.

0: Here's what's happening in our area. Papio NRD Electronic Recycling Collection is coming up tomorrow, May 19th, 10 a.m. to noon in Tecama, and from 2 to 5 p.m. in Blair. 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Nomadic Novels Mobile Bookstore has its grand opening May 21st at 5:30 p.m. at the Art Alley. Summer 4th Friday Block Party at Art Alley is coming up, and that's going to be May 22nd from 5:30 to 8 p.m. There'll be family-friendly entertainment, games, and food trucks. Memorial Community Hospital is having a lunch and learn on Tuesday, May 26th from noon to 1 at the Bagby Gentry Conference Room. The topic is nutrition as we age, eating healthy to prevent chronic disease. Those are a few of the happenings in our area. 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

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Tonight we'll have chances of showers and thunderstorms with a low around 46 and breezy, and tomorrow will be cloudy, then gradually become mostly sunny with a high near 59 and breezy. Later that night will be mostly clear with a low around 39, and Wednesday will be partly sunny with a high near 60 and windy. 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This weather forecast is brought to you by Ryan R. Schroeder, the Blair Radio 94.7 FM Weather.

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1: We're at the end of school, and so that means it is time to start thinking about VBS that's coming up this summer. Fort Calhoun Community VBS is happening June 1st through 5th from 9 a.m. to noon at Schwertley Hall. The theme is Rainforest Falls, Exploring the Nature of God. Children 4 years old through completed fifth grade are welcome to attend. St. John's Lutheran Church VBS is happening on June 1st through 5th from 9 a.m. to 11 a.m. The theme is Tropical Trek, Jesus Comes to Seek and Save. St. Paul's Lutheran Church is having a VBS on June 1st through 5th from 9 a.m. to noon. Reach has its VBS coming up on June 8th through 12th from 9:30 a.m. to noon. Theme is What's Cooking? Current K through 5th graders are welcome to attend. Salem Lutheran Church of Fontenelle is having a VBS on June 8th through 12th and 9th to 11:30 a.m. The theme is Rainforest Falls, Exploring Nature of God. Littles through 6th grades are welcome to attend. Christ Lutheran Church has their VBS on June 29th through July 2nd from 5 to 7:30 p.m. Supper will be served. First United Methodist Church and First Lutheran Church have VBS together July 20th through the 24th from 9 a.m. to noon at First Lutheran Church. The theme is All at the Table. Children 3 years old through finished fifth grade are welcome to attend. Suggested donation is $10 per child or $30 per family. Grace United Methodist of Kennard has VBS on July 20th through 23rd from 5:30 to 8 p.m. Supper will be served. More information will come soon. You can let people know about your church events right here on the Blair Radio Church Community Calendar. There's no cost. Just send that information by email to events@blairradio.com.

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1: 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Tonight we'll have chances of showers and thunderstorms with a low around 46 and breezy, and tomorrow will be cloudy, then gradually become mostly sunny with a high near 59 and breezy. Later that night will be mostly clear with a low around 39, and Wednesday will be partly sunny with a high near 60 and windy. 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This weather forecast is brought to you by Ryan R. Schroeder. 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
2: 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Thunderstorms and tornado warnings have impacted Washington County and the surrounding areas for the past couple of nights. We're looking for potential for more on the way as rain and thunderstorms are possible after 4 this afternoon. Stay posted to Blair Radio online through social media as we keep you informed as alerts come out. The Nebraska Supreme Court affirmed the Washington County District Court ruling upholding that Washington County did not violate Collins' right to a speedy trial. In fact, the Supreme Court added more than the original ruling. The full decision can be found at the Nebraska Supreme Court website. The Washington County Sheriff's Office sent out a thank you to County Attorney Scott Vandersheff, Chief Deputy County Attorney Eric Peterson, and Nebraska Attorney General's Office for their continued work to bring justice to Linda Childers and her family. Gateway to the West Day is coming soon, and Washington County Chamber has registrations open for all of its events. One of the changes this year is the event that the parade starts at 11 a.m. The reason is to avoid the heat of the day, as many older participants have requested, for the safety of those walking and marching in the parade. A full list of events can be found at WashingtonCountyChamberNE.com. The City of Blair Parks Department is hard at work getting the pool ready for the summer. Crews completed the full cleaning of the pool and have officially started filling process in preparation for opening day on Saturday, May 23rd. The City of Blair appreciates the work our Parks Department put in behind the scenes each year to make sure the facility is clean, safe, and ready for families to enjoy all summer long. They can't wait to welcome everyone back to the Blair Pool for another great season. The City of Missouri Valley reports issues with the water bill this month. As you may know, they had a software update at the end of April. This has affected customers whose information was not transferred over to the new software. These individuals did not receive a bill, can't log in the portal, and or pay online or in person. They're working with a software provider on the solution and apologize for any confusion or frustration. No late fees or penalties will be added to those affected due to the issue. For the Blair Bears, the girls' soccer team will continue postseason action tomorrow as they play in the Class B Championship versus Lincoln Pius X. Due to potential weather today, they've rescheduled for tomorrow at 4:30 p.m. Birthdays for today, May 18th, director Frank Capra was born in 1897. Roman Catholic Pope John Paul II was born in 1920. Baseball's Reggie Jackson celebrating a birthday today. He was born in 1946. Country singer George Strait, his birthday was 1952. And actress Tina Fey was born this day in 1970. News this hour sponsored by Blair's Memorial Community Hospital, serving Blair, Fort Calhoun, and Takema. 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

0: Clare Radio 94.7 FM Weather, brought to you by National Land Realty. Tonight we'll have chances of showers and thunderstorms with a low around 46 and breezy, and tomorrow will be cloudy, then gradually become mostly sunny with a high near 59 and breezy. Later that night will be mostly clear with a low around 39, and Wednesday will be partly sunny with a high near 60 and windy. 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This weather forecast is brought to you by Ryan R. Schroeder, the Blair Radio 94.7 FM weather.
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1: 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Tonight we'll have chances of showers and thunderstorms with a low around 46 and breezy, and tomorrow will be cloudy, then gradually become mostly sunny with a high near 59 and breezy. Later that night will be mostly clear with a low around 39, and Wednesday will be partly sunny with a high near 60 and windy. 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This weather forecast is brought to you by Ryan R. Schroeder. 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
2: 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Thunderstorms and tornado warnings have impacted Washington County and the surrounding areas for the past couple of nights. We're looking for potential for more on the way as rain and thunderstorms are possible after 4 this afternoon. Stay posted to Blair Radio online through social media as we keep you informed as alerts come out. The Nebraska Supreme Court affirmed the Washington County District Court ruling upholding the Washington County did not violate Collins' right to a speedy trial. In fact, the Supreme Court added more than the original ruling. The full decision can be found at the Nebraska Supreme Court website. The Washington County Sheriff's Office sent out a thank you to County Attorney Scott Vandersheff, Chief Deputy County Attorney Eric Peterson, and Nebraska.

Nebraska Attorney General's Office for their continued work to bring justice to Linda Childers and her family. Gateway to the West Day is coming soon, and Washington County Chamber has registrations open for all of its events. One of the changes this year is the event that the parade starts at 11 a.m. The reason is to avoid the heat of the day, as many older participants have requested, for the safety of those walking and marching in the parade. A full list of events can be found at WashingtonCountyChamberNE.com. The City of Blair Parks Department is hard at work getting the pool ready for the summer. Crews completed the full cleaning of the pool and have officially started filling process in preparation for opening day on Saturday, May 23rd. The City of Blair appreciates the work our Parks Department put in behind the scenes each year to make sure the facility is clean, safe, and ready for families to enjoy all summer long. They can't wait to welcome everyone back to the Blair Pool for another great season. The City of Missouri Valley reports issues with the water bill this month. As you may know, they had software update at the end of April. This has affected customers whose information was not transferred over to the new software. These individuals did not receive a bill, can't log in the portal, and or pay online or in person. They're working with a software provider on the solution and apologize for any confusion or frustration. No late fees or penalties will be added to those affected due to the issue. For the Blair Bears, the girls' soccer team will continue postseason action tomorrow as they play in the Class B Championship versus Lincoln Pius X. Due to potential weather today, they've rescheduled for tomorrow at 4:30 p.m. Let's take a look at today in history. May 18th, 1860, Abraham Lincoln was nominated for presidency at the Republican Convention. 1896, Supreme Court ruled separate but equal is constitutional. In 1917, U.S. Congress passed the Selective Service Act. This day in 1980, Mount St. Helens erupted. And in 2012, Facebook raises $16 billion in the largest tech IPO in U.S. history. Things to celebrate today, that is National No Dirty Dishes Day, remember that. National Cheese Soufflé Day, National Visit Your Relatives Day, and National Sun Responsibly Day. So there you go. That's a look at your news brought to you by Blair's Memorial Community Hospital, serving Blair, Fort Calhoun, and Takema. 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

Radio 94.7 FM Weather, brought to you by National Land Realty. Tonight we'll have chances of showers and thunderstorms with a low around 46 and breezy, and tomorrow will be cloudy, then gradually become mostly sunny with a high near 59 and breezy. Later that night will be mostly clear with a low around 39, and Wednesday will be partly sunny with a high near 60 and windy. 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
1: 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Tonight we'll have chances of showers and thunderstorms with a low around 46 and breezy, and tomorrow will be cloudy, then gradually become mostly sunny with a high near 59 and breezy. Later that night will be mostly clear with a low around 39, and Wednesday will be partly sunny with a high near 60 and windy. 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
2: 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Thunderstorms and tornado warnings have impacted Washington County and the surrounding areas for the past couple of nights. We're looking for potential for more on the way as rain and thunderstorms are possible after 4 this afternoon. Stay posted to Blair Radio online through social media as we keep you informed as alerts come out. The Nebraska Supreme Court affirmed the Washington County District Court ruling upholding that Washington County did not violate Collins' right to a speedy trial. In fact, the Supreme Court added more than the original ruling. The full decision can be found at the Nebraska Supreme Court website. The Washington County Sheriff's Office sent out a thank you to County Attorney Scott Vanderschaff, Chief Deputy County Attorney Eric Peterson, and Nebraska Attorney General's Office for their continued work to bring justice to Linda Childers and her family. Gateway to the West Day is coming soon, and Washington County Chamber has registrations open for all of its events. One of the changes this year is the event that the parade starts at 11 a.m. The reason is to avoid the heat of the day, as many older participants have requested, for the safety of those walking and marching in the parade. A full list of events can be found at WashingtonCountyChamberNE.com. The City of Blair Parks Department is hard at work getting the pool ready for the summer. Crews completed the full cleaning of the pool and have officially started filling process in preparation for opening day on Saturday, May 23rd. The City of Blair appreciates the work our Parks Department put in behind the scenes each year to make sure the facility is clean, safe, and ready for families to enjoy all summer long. They can't wait to welcome everyone back to the Blair Pool for another great season. The City of Missouri Valley reports issues with the water bill this month. As you may know, they had a software update at the end of April. This has affected customers whose information was not transferred over to the new software. These individuals did not receive a bill, can't log in the portal, and or pay online or in person. They're working with a software provider on the solution and apologize for any confusion or frustration. No late fees or penalties will be added to those affected due to the issue. For the Blair Bears, the girls' soccer team will continue postseason action tomorrow as they play in the Class B Championship versus Lincoln Pius X. Due to potential weather today, they have rescheduled for tomorrow at 4:30 p.m. News this hour is sponsored by

0: 97.7 Blair Radio, our nonprofit news brought to us by RVR Bank. Again, want to say thank you to them being fantastic partners and sponsors, bringing the information right to you, whether it's through the radio, through our social media, through our YouTube channel. So again, today we have the director of the Gateway Development Corporation, Michael Rooks, joining us. Thank you for coming in. I've been kind of after you for a while, but you know, things have settled down. And we're getting into a phase where I kind of would like to have you come in a little bit more often to talk about what's happening, what's the developments, what can you talk about. And I know there are things you can't talk about, but we want to be able to make sure people are aware in every way possible of what is happening and what they can know about. So, but first, what is Gateway Development Corporation?
1: First of all, thank you for having me. And yes, I am more than happy to come in on a quarterly, monthly, whatever kind of basis we want to work on, Kelly.
0: Yeah.
1: I want to get knowledge out there for everyone that's curious on Gateway Development. And what is Gateway Development? So we are, first of all, we are a public-private partnership. We are a nonprofit. We are a 501c3. Our main goal is to help businesses, first of all, help businesses, local businesses expand that are in Washington County, and then also recruit new businesses in to Washington County to, as I like to say, expand the tax base, and just to help Washington County prosper more. I mean, those are the biggest things. And as far as public-private go, we have roughly 65 or 66 investors right now, private investors from Washington County and from the Omaha MSA. And then we also have Washington County, the city of Blair, and the city of Fort Calhoun are also investors, which is more of the public side of things. And we help them with different projects, LB 840, we help administer that. There's a lot of things that we can do. But our main goal, like I said, is to increase that tax base and to bring that quality of life and just to make sure, you know, Blair and Washington County, Fort Calhoun, Arlington, Kennard, Herman, they're successful in what they want to do. And each one of those communities have different ideas of what success looks like.
0: Right.
1: So it's not one size fits all. So we try to help all of them in whatever way they want.
0: Well, it's almost like you are, if I get this correctly, kind of the negotiator between the community and potentially like a business who wants to come in to be able to see how it all works out, where to go,
1: right,
0: what works and what fits.
1: Definitely. I mean, the term I sometimes like to use, I like to help smooth out the speed bumps. So, you know, from getting from point A to point C, I will help you smooth out B. Sorry about hitting the mic there.
0: That's okay.
1: And it's when I say smooth out, just I know the operations. I can tell them what they need to do. You know, one thing the city of Blair always says is early and often. They want to know upfront exactly what's going on. So if there are tweaks we have to do, it's not clear at the end at city council where then something gets tabled and has to be pushed back. We'd rather do all that up front, get all the tweaks worked out, and go forward with those things. It's the permitting. It's making sure those are they understand what the permitting process is. They, you know, sometimes they don't understand how to use the GIS or anything like that. So I can just help them. I can show them different stats we have. You know, we use Placer AI. We have housing studies. We can get different stats from the county, from our partners, the Omaha Chamber. But we just want to make sure they have all the ammunition, the businesses have all the stuff they need to confirm that Washington County is where they want to go.
0: All right. Well, let's jump in phase one. And you're talking about existing businesses that are here, helping them to be able to grow and expand if they choose to. You know, what's that process like and how do people get involved in that?
1: It's really hard to get involved in that, Kelly. It's, you know, it's giving me a call or stopping in the chamber. You know, that's where my office is, Washington County Chamber. And if I'm not there, Cheryl can set up an appointment and we can get going on that. But a couple that we have helped expand would be some of the larger ones, Corbion on the Cargill campus. We helped them go after some state funding. Local, We have worked with Prairie Star Botanicals. We mm-hmm. have worked with Ace Hardware several times.
0: Right.
1: KB Meats. So there's quite a few different businesses that we have helped. But it's give me a call. Let's talk. And let me see what I can find and how we can help. And when I mean help, it might not be funding, but it could be. There could mm-hmm. be some grant dollars or there could be some state aid out there. But maybe it's just, hey, how do I go about acquiring a new piece of property? Mm-hmm. Or I don't know if I'm zoned right. What is a CUP? What is an overlay district? The city told me this, but I'm not quite sure what that is. Can you help me guide me on that? Or even the smaller business, hey, can you help me with a business plan? Mm. And that's something where I can help with, but I always like to refer people down to UNO, the Small Business Association, because that's their main job.
0: Right.
1: But then I still work hand in hand with them with local and I mean with the local pieces, so they make sure that business plan flows here in Washington County.
0: All right. So then, so really, also helping guide people to resources.
1: Yes. Yes,
0: that is a part of it.
1: Yeah,
0: and so with when you do find a business that's looking to, or come in or expand, do you all the studies to see, okay, this is the need, this fits.
1: I would say that's a gray area. Yes and no. So we do studies. We do traffic studies. We do housing studies. That's been a hot topic lately, and I know we'll probably get into that a little bit later. But I would say something I learned, and it sounds kind of fun, but from Rod Storm, is the smell test. Mm. We don't go after every single business that's looking to expand or looking to come in. We want to make sure it is a proper fit for Washington County or for Fort Calhoun or for Blair. You know, we're not going to bring in something that they do not want. We don't want it. Sorry. They probably don't want a kill facility, right. Or they don't want a tire manufacturer. You know, there's already enough smells throughout Washington County. The big thing I always try, I love to focus on is agriculture. Blair has always been, Blair and Washington County have always been an ag county and community. There's over 90,000 acres of corn. We're always going to be that. Now, what do we do with that? You have the bio campus here. You have calcium products that we just helped bring in. There's all sorts of businesses and ancillary businesses that go along with ag that I think fit really good. Now, do we want to diversify a little bit? Maybe something catastrophic happens? Yeah, we want to. And that's something that when we helped Dollar General come in, we talked about that. But that's a logistics hub, another major employer. And why wouldn't we want another major employer that doesn't cannibalize against the bio campus?
0: Right.
1: You want that. And that's how we bring people in. So there's a lot of things you look at. But it's not, oh, Mike thinks this, this, and this. Well, great. It's my board of directors. You know, I bring all the businesses, the projects. They might not know the names, but we will tell them, hey, this is what it's about. What do you guys think? And then whatever community they're looking at, we'll go to that community and talk to them a little bit.
0: So how many, quick question, how many are on the board of directors?
1: On my board of directors, there are voting members, there are 18. Ex officios, when you include those, we are at 22.
0: Right, and they're all members of the community.
1: They are all members of Gateway Development. I would not say they're all members of community.
0: Okay.
1: So we have several engineering firms that are on our board.
0: Okay.
1: But a lot of community members are on there.
0: Yeah, but their benefit or their look is to benefit the communities.
1: Of course.
0: Of course.
1: That's why they all want to make sure Washington County is successful, and that's why they want to help guide that.
0: Okay. Now, most people don't realize that Washington County is a part of the metro.
1: It's a shocker, isn't it?
0: Most people don't realize it. I realized that a long time ago because I'm in radio and that statistics all push into that
1: metropolitan way. Metropolitan Statistical Area, the MSA. Right. So, yes, when you look at numbers and population, Washington County and Blair, Fort Calhoun, Arlington, those are all included in the Omaha MSA. So when someone says, well, Omaha is over a million people, Omaha MSA is over a million, not Omaha. Omaha proper is probably what, and I could be wrong with this 500,000-600,000
0: somewhere in that range.
1: But you're adding Plattsmouth, you're adding all of Sarpy County, you're adding Washington County. That's how you get to that number. You know, the other piece, kind of going off topic of the MSA, but Omaha is always expanding. Mm-hmm. You know, and if we like it or not, the one of the next phases is moving north. Look at what's happening on 133 right now.
0: Yeah.
1: One of the key things that I think that I can play, I want to help play, is how do we guide that growth? If we don't guide it and just we stand back and say, no, we don't want it, it's coming anyway. So let's help guide that and teach people what we want and try to get those things in so something we don't want doesn't just show up.
0: Well, I was just kind of looking at it from, there was a point in time where small communities, 70s, 80s, even in the 90s, were shut down, isolate. We don't want to grow. We want to keep our little hamlet exactly the way it was when we were kids type scenario.
1: Right.
0: Now, you know, not saying that that's a bad thing, because we want to have a safe place. We want to have that Andy Griffith feel to it. But if we don't have somebody looking out for the best interest, then it comes time to say, well, we need more taxes, we need to start paying for all this infrastructure, then your ability to choose gets limited. You all of a sudden have to take anything instead of being able to choose.
1: That's definitely true. I use a lot of different strange sayings, I'm sorry, but if you're not growing, you're dying. The population is all, we all age, we're all getting older. I don't want to look at this gray hair. It's terrible. But you know, sooner or later people are aging out of the workforce. If we're not recruiting new people into that workforce, these businesses will start leaving and we'll lose taxes. And then the only way to keep our amenities that everyone wants is to raise taxes.
0: Yeah.
1: And no one wants that.
0: Right.
1: And another positive thing about Washington County and, you know, Blair and Fort Calhoun, they're some of the lowest taxes in the Omaha MSA, and no one gets that. I used to live in Sarpy County, and crazy taxes down there. I mean, their school system, they're building a new school every day.
0: Right.
1: Every year, sorry. Yeah. But the taxes are great up here. But to keep them low, we have to keep recruiting new residents and new businesses up here. I mean, those are big things. Unfortunately, you know, that sales tax initiative that we tried to go after last year, which Gateway was in full support of, would have helped that, because we have a lot of people that drive into the community in Blair. Why don't we have them help pay taxes?
0: Right.
1: You know, and because sales tax isn't just locals. Yeah. Property tax is local.
0: Right.
1: But when we have over 30,000 people, as far as the retail trade area, people come in to shop in Blair, let's have them help, you know, maybe do an overpass over Highway 75 or, you know, the bypass, those pieces. Sales tax is a key thing. And it wasn't a lot. It was another half cent. And when you do that ratio, and I'm just thinking of this, I believe it was roughly, what, $4 on $100 or something very small, which you don't see.
0: Right.
1: But that extra money could have been used to upgrade the pool, could have been used for many things. Part of the amphitheater, part of, you know, the upgrading the library. We have all those are great things in Blair, don't get me wrong, but that additional sales tax, it taxes people that actually use Blair, that come into Blair. It's not just the residents.
0: Right, but the benefit goes in like...
1: But the benefit comes just to the residents.
0: Residents. So it's like, you know, oftentimes we hear it's like big companies like Walmart, but that is one of the biggest tax revenues for the community.
1: Yeah, and a large employer.
0: Yeah.
1: You know, that's... So. People don't always think about that. You know, they're not 24 hours anymore. Sorry.
0: Not anymore.
1: But still, they have... Yeah, I believe they have 180 employees.
0: Yeah.
1: That's great.
0: Yeah. So now, talk about bypass and things like that. I see your name all over the place. So, for example, a big sign saying land available.
1: Yes.
0: And so that is something that Gateway Development also does.
1: So, yes. And that's something... Sometimes it's confusing. We are not a broker, not a real estate agent. Used to be way back early, you know, 2005, 2009. But what we do is we help local landowners sell their land. And what I mean by that is we can option that land. And then once we have that under control, we can then submit that to larger RFPs, requests for proposals for big projects. But the only way you can typically request or get in front of some of those bigger businesses, you have to have the land under control. If you don't have the land under control, it's just available to the open market. Great. But economic development, it's a process. It's not an event. The Dollar General, that behind the scenes before that was announced, that was over probably 13, 14 months.
0: Yeah.
1: So we had to have that under control. So they're spending all this money behind the scenes, getting engineering, getting designs, getting everything done. If it's not under control, someone else could take that out from underneath them.
0: Right.
1: And now they're out.
0: All that money.
1: Yeah. And that's just not Dollar General. That's even some smaller projects in town.
0: That's anybody that is putting a project together.
1: Yeah.
0: They want to know that they are going to be able to spend the money and not have it all of a sudden just gone.
1: Yeah, and that's the due diligence period. And I love working with brokers and agents, don't get me wrong, but sometimes those bigger companies, they just like, hey, we need this for a year because either we need to get power, we need to figure out how to get power there or water or sewer, or we just need to do, you know, we need to go through the state regulatory process. That takes time. It's not just, we bought the property, we can build. Well, right. you can grade, that's easy. You just get a SWIFT permit, but you can't just put whatever there. You have to go through all the process. And that's why having pieces of property under control, it's very important. And yeah, Roger Andreessen, he's the one that owns that property off the bypass right now. Mm-hmm. He's great. Him and Donna are great to work with. I talk to them probably once a month or so. We've had a lot of tire kickers, and now with the project that's going on top of the hill behind Walmart, that residential, the 140 single family homes, I think his is probably the next to go.
0: Yeah,
1: no guarantees, but that's my hope.
0: Well, but that goes into the next thing that I wanted to talk about is you're looking not only at, you know, the properties that are available or what could fit those properties, but you also have to put the pieces together for the business to saying, there is residence here for people to live here.
1: Yes. And that's something my first 3 to 4 years in this job, I didn't have to think about. You know, it was the economy was different at that time. We don't have to get into politics, but the economy was different.
0: Right.
1: Now, your employers are really asking, well, I had one, and I've said this in city council and everywhere else, we love your site. We love everything about it. We like Blair, but tell me where my 500 employees are going to live.
0: Right.
1: And I just go, Omaha.
0: Yeah.
1: It's not always the best answer, you know, especially for quality of life for those employees. If they're making $20 an hour and they're commuting from Omaha every day, today's gas prices are over $4.25, $5. Mm-hmm. You're taking a big chunk of that paycheck. And that's not good.
0: Right.
1: And you can't find affordable housing, attainable housing. You can't find attainable housing in Washington County for that many people. So when we have Blair Crossing going in, 132 apartments, fantastic. We have other projects looking. We need that whole life cycle for a person to live in, you know? Yeah. I say it a lot, but you have a retiree who lives in a 4-bedroom home by themselves. They love Blair. They want to stay here, but they want to downsize. There's nowhere for them to go.
0: Right.
1: You know, maybe they want to go to an apartment. Mm-hmm. Just because someone doesn't like the apartment doesn't mean the next person does or doesn't fit in their lifestyle.
0: Yeah.
1: You know, I had a question. Would you live in those apartments, Mike? And I had to say no. I've got two Great Danes.
0: Right.
1: Great Danes are...
0: They're amazing apartment dogs, really.
1: Oh, they're lap dogs.
0: Yeah, but...
1: But
0: that's good size. That's
1: a 150-pound dog in a small apartment, too. That's a lot of gas, first of all, and a lot of fur. So for me, everyone has a different backstory, it wouldn't work. But you just don't know. But because you don't want an apartment doesn't mean someone else doesn't want that apartment.
0: Or that is where they need to be at this time.
1: Yeah.
0: Because not everybody can afford, we talk about affordable housing. That is, I don't know that affordable housing is really
1: non-existent.
0: It doesn't exist anymore. Your average starter home is in the almost $300,000 range?
1: $325,000.
0: Okay. For a starter home, that is way different than it was before. So this next working force, this next generation coming in, apartment life is going to be a lot more probable than
1: it is
0: ever before.
1: And when you think about it, it's not like they're going to live in that apartment for 20 years. It's a transition piece. It's getting them into the community, getting them into the workforce. And now all of a sudden they're here. They're going to start going to church. Mm-hmm. They're going to start getting involved in local organizations. Heck, they might get married here then.
0: Yeah.
1: And then all of a sudden, oh, we want to have a family. We need to move out of that apartment to a single family home.
0: Right.
1: But that's the transition that people are like, no, we don't want what you do. That's part of that life cycle. And then you're in the single family home, you expand to another home, and then the kids graduate and go off. Well, now we have this huge house. We can't afford it. Let's move back down. And so it's a circle.
0: It is. But it also makes that available for the next generation to move up and then move back.
1: Yeah. And there's different types of houses out there that we haven't even talked about or Blair hasn't looked at before. It's not just apartments. There could be duplexes. There could be quads. Condos. Yeah, they're condos. Tiny homes, another hot topic, which I shouldn't even bring up, but like trailer parks, mobile homes. Mm-hmm. Those are all types, and even senior living. So, and when I say senior living, 55 plus homes, zero entry. They don't have to mow the lawn or do the snow anymore. That's something they might want. There's not a lot of those out there. I'm not saying there aren't any, but there's not enough. You can talk to any landlord in town, and when when their housing unit comes up for rent, they probably have 10 to 15 applications instantly. That's just how it is. And I hate to talk about social media, but someone put on there, hey, we're looking for an apartment. I kind of read through a quick snippet of those. There's people like, hey, we've lived in Harlan for the last 3 years. We're trying to get back to Blair, and there's nothing. That one stuck out to me. I'm like, wow, they're driving from Harlan.
0: Yeah.
1: That's a drive.
0: That's a drive.
1: Yeah.
0: And so, that brings back is just, it's actually also brings in the double-edged sword. We want to bring in businesses, but businesses need to have places for the employees to live. But without the businesses, developers don't want to build to be able to house that. So if you have apartments that people can move up from, then you might have more developers willing to build houses.
1: Yeah. That, and then also a lot of people think I just work retail. I mean, I've had that a lot. Or why don't you bring in an Applebee's or an IHOP? They say like, great, you realize that you have to have over 100,000 residents within a 3-mile radius for some of these pieces.
0: Right.
1: So what does that mean? We need more rooftops.
0: Right.
1: And rooftops are housing units. So we need those apartments. We need some of those things. And I'm not saying we're going to get the Applebee's or IHOPs because we're not even close to that. But there are other retail establishments that want to move into Blair, but they want to see growth. And their growth is we want to see more rooftops.
0: Right.
1: So with Blair Crossings coming in, with a potential for the riser apartments coming in, you can see that growth happening. Another pain point that Washington County has is daycare right now.
0: Yeah.
1: Little Blossoms is great, but Little Blossoms is one group, and we could definitely use more. We could use more in Arlington. We could use more definitely in Fort Calhoun. And they just the Washington County just received $30,000 for that to help recruit more daycares. So, that's part of economic development too. It's housing, it's daycare. I need a place for my employees to live. Those employees need a place for those employees need a place for their kids to go when they're not there. And then they need the restaurants to go to. You know, we helped bring in Tasty Pizza. Black Label.
0: Black Label.
1: Yeah. The Social House. It's still coming in.
0: Lighthouse.
1: I mean, all those. Yeah. We've helped all those in one way, shape, or form, either by saying, hey, these are available properties. Those are all big things that Gateway can help with. It's just odd. You know, yes, we have our fingers in many different things, and it's just we want to see the community prosper,
0: right.
1: Not just grow, but we want to, the quality of life is what we're always, it's what it's always about.
0: And it goes back to, that's because the board of directors wants to see that as well.
1: Yeah.
0: The whole purpose is to keep that. And that's why you stay as a nonprofit organization.
1: Right. Yeah. It's funny, you know, hey, what are you getting out of this? Well, I'm getting the feel good that I'm helping build this. I grew up in a small town in Iowa, Eldora, Iowa. Give or take, it was 4,000 to 5,000 people way back when. Now it's 2,000.
0: Yeah.
1: Downtown has 6, 7, 8, 9, 10 empty buildings.
0: Yeah.
1: I don't want to see that. You know, I don't. Blair, I keep focusing on Blair and Fort Calhoun because that's where the infrastructure is. That's where you can grow. But both these communities have had a really good business push for the last 20 years. You know, you've got the schools in Fort Calhoun, you got DW Fine Pack, you got Surplus Supply, you have the Cargill campus up here. So they've got really good business. So they're generating some taxes.
2: Great.
1: But still, we need to get that housing piece going. And then all of a sudden, who knows? There could be a subway in Fort Calhoun. There could be other things that pop up that just amenities that people like.
0: Right.
1: Some people just want to stay in Blair. We don't want to go to Omaha. Okay, great. But our studies show that, you know, after going to Walmart on a Saturday, a lot of people go down to Village Point.
0: Right.
1: You know, and then they shop at Shields. So there's data that we have that we can show retailers that, hey, if you had something closer,
0: you'll bring these people right to it.
1: Yeah. So, but that's what Gateway does. I mean, we're here just to help businesses succeed and grow the tax base and make sure there is a quality of life that everyone wants.
0: And it is its own entity to be able to do that.
1: We are not part of the chamber. We are not part of the city. We work hand in hand with them. Mm-hmm. We do manage the Washington County Chamber.
0: Right.
1: We are a partner with the Omaha Chamber, and we work hand in hand with Fort Calhoun, Arlington, Blair, and the county, but we are our own entity.
0: Yes. So then that way, again, with the business people that are involved, as they can actually say, yes, this is a good idea for the community, or wait, this goes back to the sniff test. You know,
1: yeah, it is. And honestly, with that, with us working with these businesses, we can sign NDAs. And it's not public, you know.
0: Right.
1: They can't come into City Hall and like, I need to know this information. Well, the Gateway's working on it. It's
0: right.
1: Not through us at all.
0: Yeah.
1: So it keeps under wraps until it should be out there.
0: Yeah. You know? So it goes back to the wrap up right now is that open door policy, right?
1: Yeah.
0: There are obviously things you cannot say. Because there are, you know, businesses that if they're in process, they don't want either competitors or they don't want other things to know exactly what's going on behind the scenes until they're able to. But that's where you guys, we need to be able to put the trust into you guys to make sure that everything stays in the line of what is reasonable for the community.
1: Right. And that's where it comes back. We have over 20 companies, 20 projects, I would say, in our pipeline. We talk to the communities, we make sure that we want to, and we keep following those. I mean, keep flowing with them, but they don't just happen like that. You know, I've had a project, I'm going to say 4D, they've been in my pipeline for a year and a half. Mm-hmm. They just keep kicking the can down the road. No, we're still interested, but with the tariffs or with this, we have to pull back a little bit. But Mike, we're still interested. So it just takes some time. Mm-hmm. But that's what we do. And I guess, yes, open door policy. If people have questions, anyone can stop in. I just had someone ask for the housing report that I quote quite a bit from 2021. I sent that out this morning already to someone because they're interested in that. We are going to be doing a new housing study, so hopefully that will have updated numbers and show what the 2021 showed as well, or we're going in the right direction. Yeah. So,
0: all right. And so the best way to be able to learn more, other than stopping in, they can go to your website, right? Or is that through?
1: I would say the best way right now
0: is just go straight to you.
1: Just come to me. Knock on the door. Come on into the chamber. Set an appointment up with Cheryl. Yes, we do have Gateway Development, any.com, but we're working on that. Work in progress. Remember, it's myself and Cheryl,
0: yeah,
1: and then Nikki. So you count both the chamber and Gateway. We're 2.5 people. Yeah. So it takes a while to get some of those websites up and running. We have some stuff on there. But it's work in progress.
0: All right. So, but you can stop in any time, set up an appointment, and be able to learn more.
1: Yeah, of course.
0: Individually. So, again, thank you. I just wanted to say thank you for coming in.
1: Thank you, Kelly.
0: And, you know, we'll get into some more hard-hitting stuff as we go. But I wanted to just kind of give you the opportunity just to explain and talk about what's going on. And then next time I'll ask all the questions about things that you can't talk about.
1: Fantastic. I appreciate that, Kelly. Again, thank you for having me in.
2: 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Tonight, we'll have chances of showers and thunderstorms with a low around 46 and breezy. And tomorrow will be cloudy, then gradually become mostly sunny with a high near 59 and breezy. Later that night will be mostly clear with a low around 39. And Wednesday will be partly sunny with a high near 60 and windy. 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
3: Today's good news was the NLT. Galatians 1 verse 5. All glory to God forever and ever. Amen.

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I hit my brakes and mumbled under my breath. His fries went a-flying and his orange drink covered his lap.

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1: 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Tonight we'll have chances of showers and thunderstorms with a low around 46 and breezy, and tomorrow will be cloudy, then gradually become mostly sunny with a high near 59 and breezy. Later that night will be mostly clear with a low around 39, and Wednesday will be partly sunny with a high near 60 and windy. 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This weather forecast is brought to you by Ryan R. Schroeder. 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
2: 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Thunderstorms and tornado warnings have impacted Washington County and the surrounding areas for the past couple of nights. We're looking for potential for more on the way as rain and thunderstorms are possible after 4 this afternoon. Stay posted to Blair Radio online through social media as we keep you informed as alerts come out. The Nebraska Supreme Court affirmed the Washington County District Court ruling upholding that Washington County did not violate Collins' right to a speedy trial. In fact, the Supreme Court added more than the original ruling. The full decision can be found at the Nebraska Supreme Court website. The Washington County Sheriff's Office sent out a thank you to County Attorney Scott Vandersheff, Chief Deputy County Attorney Eric Peterson, and Nebraska Attorney General's Office for their continued work to bring justice to Linda Childers and her family. Gateway to the West Day is coming soon, and Washington County Chamber has registrations open for all of its events. One of the changes this year is the event that the parade starts at 11 a.m. The reason is to avoid the heat of the day, as many older participants have requested, for the safety of those walking and marching in the parade. A full list of events can be found at WashingtonCountyChamberNE.com. The City of Blair Parks Department is hard at work getting the pool ready for the summer. Crews completed the full cleaning of the pool and have officially started filling process in preparation for opening day on Saturday, May 23rd. The City of Blair appreciates the work our Parks Department put in behind the scenes each year to make sure the facility is clean, safe, and ready for families to enjoy all summer long. They can't wait to welcome everyone back to the Blair Pool for another great season. The City of Missouri Valley reports issues with the water bill this month. As you may know, they had a software update at the end of April. This has affected customers whose information was not transferred over to the new software. These individuals did not receive a bill, can't log in the portal, and or pay online or in person. They're working with a software provider on the solution and apologize for any confusion or frustration. No late fees or penalties will be added to those affected due to the issue. For the Blair Bears, the girls' soccer team will continue postseason action tomorrow as they play in the Class B Championship versus Lincoln Pius X. Due to potential weather today, they've rescheduled for tomorrow at 4:30 p.m. Birthdays for today, May 18th. Director Frank Capra was born in

0: 1897. Roman Catholic Pope John Paul II was born in 1920. Baseball's Reggie Jackson celebrating a birthday today. He was born in 1946. Country singer George Strait, his birthday was 1952. And actress Tina Fey was born this day in 1970. 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For Blair Radio News, I'm Kelly Johnson.
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Tonight we'll have chances of showers and thunderstorms with a low around 46 and breezy, and tomorrow will be cloudy, then gradually become mostly sunny with a high near 59 and breezy. Later that night will be mostly clear with a low around 39, and Wednesday will be partly sunny with a high near 60 and windy. 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This weather forecast is brought to you by Ryan R. Schroeder, the Blair Radio 94.7 FM Weather.

man. He came from the school where you didn't need nothing if you couldn't make it with your own two hands. He was backwards, backwards, use words like no

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1: 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Tonight we'll have chances of showers and thunderstorms with a low around 46 and breezy, and tomorrow will be cloudy, then gradually become mostly sunny with a high near 59 and breezy. Later that night will be mostly clear with a low around 39, and Wednesday will be partly sunny with a high near 60 and windy. This weather forecast is brought to you by Ryan R. Schroeder, accredited land consultant for National Land Realty, serving Nebraska, Iowa, and South Dakota.

Some tornado warnings have impacted Washington County and the surrounding areas for the past couple of nights. We're looking for potential for more on the way as rain and thunderstorms are possible after 4 this afternoon. Stay posted to Blair Radio online through social media as we keep you informed as alerts come out. The Nebraska Supreme Court affirmed the Washington County District Court ruling upholding that Washington County did not violate Collins' right to a speedy trial. In fact, the Supreme Court added more than the original ruling. The full decision can be found at the Nebraska Supreme Court website. The Washington County Sheriff's Office sent out a thank you to County Attorney Scott Vandersheff, Chief Deputy County Attorney Eric Peterson, and Nebraska Attorney General's Office for their continued work to bring justice to Linda Childers and her family. Gateway to the West Day is coming soon, and Washington County Chamber has registrations open for all of its events. One of the changes this year is the event that the parade starts at 11 a.m. The reason is to avoid the heat of the day, as many older participants have requested, for the safety of those walking and marching in the parade. A full list of events can be found at WashingtonCountyChamberNE.com. The City of Blair Parks Department is hard at work getting the pool ready for the summer. Crews completed the full cleaning of the pool and have officially started filling process in preparation for opening day on Saturday, May 23rd. The City of Blair appreciates the work our Parks Department put in behind the scenes each year to make sure the facility is clean, safe, and ready for families to enjoy all summer long. They can't wait to welcome everyone back to the Blair Pool for another great season. The City of Missouri Valley reports issues with the water bill this month. As you may know, they had a software update at the end of April. This has affected customers whose information was not transferred over to the new software. These individuals did not receive a bill, can't log in the portal, and or pay online or in person. They're working with a software provider on the solution and apologize for any confusion or frustration. No late fees or penalties will be added to those affected due to the issue. For the Blair Bears, the girls' soccer team will continue postseason action tomorrow as they play in the Class B Championship versus Lincoln Pius X. Due to potential weather today, they've rescheduled for tomorrow at 4:30 p.m. And now it's time to take a look at life changes. Lucinda Lucy Larson, 68, of Blair, Nebraska, passed away on the 14th of May. A visitation will be held on Tuesday, the 19th of May, 2026, from 6 to 8 p.m. at Campbell & Mon Funeral Home in Blair. Funeral services will follow the next day, Wednesday, the 20th, at 2 p.m., also at Campbell & Mon. Graveside services will be held at the Blair Cemetery. John Winfield Young Jr., 96, of Blair, Nebraska, passed away May 15th peacefully, surrounded by his family. Visitation will be held at Campbell & Mon Funeral Home on May 20th from 6 to 7 p.m., followed by a prayer service at 7 p.m. Funeral services will be held following day, May 21st, 10 a.m. at St. Francis Borgia Catholic Church, where he had been a faithful member for 90 years. Donna Jean Anderson Othereich, age 81, of Blair, passed away May 16th at her home in Blair, Nebraska. Funeral services will be held Friday, May 22nd, 1 p.m. at First United Methodist Church in Blair. Visitation will be held prior to the services beginning at noon at the church. Graveside services will be held at Forest Lawn Cemetery in Omaha following the funeral services. John Henry Jensen, age 76, of Herman, also known as Hank, passed away May 5th at Methodist Hospital in Omaha. A memorial service will be held Saturday, May 23rd at Herman American Legion, 10 a.m. Graveside services will follow in the Herman Cemetery. Gwen Dwayne Long passed away peacefully April 17th following a recent battle with pneumonia and heart disease. Glenn was born March 30th, 1946, to Willis and Hazel Park Long of Council Bluffs, Iowa. Glenn graduated from Missouri Valley High School in 1964. A celebration of life honoring Glenn will be held May 30th at 1 p.m. at the Chatt Community Center in Takema, Nebraska. Lunch will be served. Dandy Roach, 70 years of Lincoln, Nebraska, passed away on March 13, 2026 at Bryan Medical Center, West Campus in Lincoln. Memorial services are pending with Pelham Funeral Services of Takema. 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

Here's what's happening in Blair Area Faith Community. The midweek meal at First Lutheran on Wednesday is baked ziti casserole. 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Community Prayer Network is meeting on Monday, May 4th at 7 p.m. at 310 Eastgate, Blair, Nebraska. It's a time of prayer for our community, nation, and world. A free community concert is scheduled for June 27th from 6 to 8 p.m. at First United Methodist Church in the Pavilion. 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Food trucks will be open from 5 to 8 p.m. You can let the public know about your church events right here on the Blair Radio Church Community Calendar. 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
1: 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Tonight, we'll have chances of showers and thunderstorms with a low around 46 and breezy. And tomorrow will be cloudy, then gradually become mostly sunny with a high near 59 and breezy. Later that night will be mostly clear with a low around 39. And Wednesday will be partly sunny with a high near 60 and windy. 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This weather forecast is brought to you by Ryan R. Schroeder, the Blair Radio 94.7 FM weather.
2: Today's good news was the NLT, Galatians 1 verse 5. All glory to God forever and ever. Amen.

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Nomadic Novels Mobile Bookstore has its grand opening May 21st at 5:30 p.m. at the Art Alley. Summer 4th Friday Block Party at Art Alley is coming up, and that's going to be May 22nd from 5:30 to 8 p.m. There'll be family-friendly entertainment, games, and food trucks. Memorial Community Hospital is having a lunch and learn on Tuesday, May 26th from noon to 1 at the Bagby Gentry Conference Room. The topic is nutrition as we age, eating healthy to prevent chronic disease. Those are a few of the happenings in our area. 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
1: 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Tonight we'll have chances of showers and thunderstorms with a low around 46 and breezy, and tomorrow will be cloudy, then gradually become mostly sunny with a high near 59 and breezy. Later that night will be mostly clear with a low around 39, and Wednesday will be partly sunny with a high near 60 and windy. 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This weather forecast is brought to you by Ryan R. Schroeder. 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
2: 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Thunderstorms and tornado warnings have impacted Washington County and the surrounding areas for the past couple of nights. We're looking for potential for more on the way as rain and thunderstorms are possible after 4 this afternoon. Stay posted to Blair Radio online through social media as we keep you informed as alerts come out. The Nebraska Supreme Court affirmed the Washington County District Court ruling upholding that Washington County did not violate Collins' right to a speedy trial. In fact, the Supreme Court added more than the original ruling. The full decision can be found at the Nebraska Supreme Court website. The Washington County Sheriff's Office sent out a thank you to County Attorney Scott Vandersheff, Chief Deputy County Attorney Eric Peterson, and Nebraska Attorney General's Office for their continued work to bring justice to Linda Childers and her family. Gateway to the West Day is coming soon, and Washington County Chamber has registrations open for all of its events. One of the changes this year is the event that the parade starts at 11 a.m. The reason is to avoid the heat of the day, as many older participants have requested, for the safety of those walking and marching in the parade. A full list of events can be found at WashingtonCountyChamberNE.com. The City of Blair Parks Department is hard at work getting the pool ready for the summer. Crews completed the full cleaning of the pool and have officially started filling process in preparation for opening day on Saturday, May 23rd. The City of Blair appreciates the work our Parks Department put in behind the scenes each year to make sure the facility is clean, safe, and ready for families to enjoy all summer long. They can't wait to welcome everyone back to the Blair Pool for another great season. The City of Missouri Valley reports issues with the water bill this month. As you may know, they had a software update at the end of April. This has affected customers whose information was not transferred over to the new software. These individuals did not receive a bill, can't log in the portal, and or pay online or in person. They're working with a software provider on the solution and apologize for any confusion or frustration. No late fees or penalties will be added to those affected due to the issue. For the Blair Bears, the girls' soccer team will continue postseason action tomorrow as they play in the Class B Championship versus Lincoln Pius X. Due to potential weather today, they've rescheduled for tomorrow at 4:30 p.m. Let's take a look at today in history. May 18th, 1860, Abraham Lincoln was nominated for presidency at the Republican Convention. 1896, Supreme Court ruled

0: separate but equal is constitutional. In 1917, U.S. Congress passed the Selective Service Act. This day in 1980, Mount St. Helens erupted. And in 2012, Facebook raises $16 billion in the largest tech IPO in U.S. history. Things to celebrate today, that is National No Dirty Dishes Day, remember that. National Cheese Soufflé Day, National Visit Your Relatives Day, and National Sun Responsibly Day. There you go. That's a look at your news brought to you by Blair's Memorial Community Hospital, serving Blair, Fort Calhoun, and Tacoma. For Blair Radio News, I'm Kelly Johnson.
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Tonight we'll have chances of showers and thunderstorms with a low around 46 and breezy, and tomorrow will be cloudy, then gradually become mostly sunny with a high near 59 and breezy. Later that night will be mostly clear with a low around 39, and Wednesday will be partly sunny with a high near 60 and windy. 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
1: Blair Radio 94.7 FM Weather, brought to you by National Land Realty. Tonight we'll have chances of showers and thunderstorms with a low around 46 and breezy, and tomorrow will be cloudy, then gradually become mostly sunny with a high near 59 and breezy. Later that night will be mostly clear with a low around 39, and Wednesday will be partly sunny with a high near 60 and windy. This weather forecast is brought to you by Ryan R. Schroeder, accredited land consultant for National Land Realty.